0: Yep.
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3: 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We are the voice of peace. We are the voice of peace. We are the voice of peace. We are the voice of peace.

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0: 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Just forget it.

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The sisters are not going for that no more. Cause we realize two things, that you aren't doing anything for us, and that we can better do by ourselves. So from now on, we're gonna use what we got to get what we want.

Yeah, hello. 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What is it? What? Come on, tell me. Ah. Ah, you want to hear more music on KL1, okay? From the bunker in Holland.

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1: No choice but to hear you. You stated your case. Time and

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I told my mom, tears rushing down my face. She's like, Ben, you've loved girls since before pre-K. Tripping. Yeah, I guess she had a point, didn't she? Bunch of stereotypes all in my head. I remember doing the math, like, yeah, I'm good at Little League. A preconceived idea of what it all

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America the brave still fears what we don't know. God loves all his children, it's somehow forgotten, but we paraphrase a book written 3,500 years ago. I don't know.

press play, don't press pause. Progress march on, with the veil over our eyes. We turn our back on the cause, till the day that my uncles can be united by law. When kids are walking around the hallway, plagued by pain in their heart. A world so hateful, some would rather die than be who they are. And a certificate on paper isn't gonna solve it all, but it's a damn good place to start. No law is gonna change us, we have to change us. Whatever God you believe in, we come from the same one. Strip away the fear, underneath it's all the same.

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The best atmosphere, the best desk, and if we may say so, the best DJs in the business, time after time. Guaranteed.

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0: 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It's improved. 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Go tell a friend.
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0: me.
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0: remember those scratchy old 78s? 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
1: Well, it's time to dust down an old scratchy 78. 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